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So what are you waiting for? 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

That guy is such a great entertainer. Just got done watching him on CMA Music Fest. Big hit there from Tucker Whitmore. Singing about that brunette con man flying through it on your Saturday night. Hopefully you're ready to party, folks. A lot of great music already picked up for you this hour. Stick tight to the latest from Kane Brown on the way. After this one from Chris Stapleton and Nobody to

0: he was one of the first big country music artists that was specifically discovered on social media. Now, of course, Kane Brown, one of the biggest names in the country music business. Big hit song right there called Woman. It's Cotton Man Live and Loud, folks. More great music on the way, including some Taylor Swift and Chase Matthew next.
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You'll find that one on the motion picture soundtrack for Toy Story 5. Big hit, new stuff from Taylor Swift. I knew it. I knew you. It's Con Man Live and Loud, folks. Taking a quick peek at something interesting that went down this week in country music history. Back in the year 1997, Trace Adkins tells People magazine about being shot in the chest by his wife during a 1994 argument over his drinking. The bullet passed right through both lungs and his heart before staggering to the bathtub to lay down so he didn't get blood on the new carpet. For more country music news and history information, slide by any one of my social media sites at ConManFM.

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0: Believe it or not, that's his 21st career number one hit. Morgan Wallen just crushing it, and don't we? Con Man, live and loud, folks, looking great from here on out. Couple big requests still standing by, including one of the latest from Corey Kent and Co. Wetzel called Rocky Mountain Low. Yeah, we'll do it. On the way with some John Party next.
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0: Really Good Loud, a big hit from Corey Kent and Co. Wetzel, teaming up for Rocky Mountain Low. Con Man hooking you up on a Saturday night. Stick tight, folks. Florida Georgia Line and Megan Maroney standing by.
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We do like to take the high road. However, we still got some friends in low places. 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

gonna make you want to put the pedal to the metal and head on down Hot Country Highway. Big NASCAR hit for old Luke Combs, getting back in the saddle. It's crack-a-lagging, folks. It's your old buddy Con Man, rocking your double wide here on a Saturday night. Hold my

0: Sure was great to see him perform on CMA Music Fest. Of course, if you missed it, it's currently running on demand. Big hit from Riley Green and Think As You Drunk. It's Con Man taking good care of you here on a Saturday night, folks. I tell you what, batten down the hatches and hang on to your butts. More great music picked out in a second, including some Jelly Roll and Josh Ross next.
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Of course, going through a big divorce. 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It's Con Man Live and Loud, folks. 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

0: Boy, I remember back in the day when I was just a kid myself. Great tune right there. Big hit songwriter, too, old John Morgan. It's Con Man Live and Loud, folks. Talk about big hits. We got a big one on the way from Ella Langley, Gonna Be Her, and Alexandra Kay standing by with her latest next.
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1: 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So what are you waiting for? 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

much, talented little lady out of the great state of Georgia. It's Megan Maroney singing about all them beautiful things. It's crack-a-lagging, folks. It's your old buddy Con Man, just kicking like Kool-Aid here on your Saturday night. My best suggestion, saddle up, giddy up, and pucker up. More where that came from. Lorna Lena on the way for you. After this one from Jordan Davis, and next thing you know,

0: come a long way since the early days of American Idol, hadn't she? Lauren Elena doing great things for herself and all my exes. It's Con Man taking good care of you folks. Still got a long way to go and a short time to get there. That brand new one from Lainey Wilson on the way. Phone, keys, wallet. Also Morgan Wallen standing by next.
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What's that big new hit from Lainey Wilson? Got my phone, keys, wallet, and you. You heard it first right here on the Con Man Radio Show. Tell you what, folks, let's take a quick peek at something interesting that went down this week in country music history. Back in the year 1985, the USA for Africa album, We Are the World, is certified triple platinum, selling over 3 million copies worldwide. Contributing country artists include Kenny Rogers, Willie Nelson, and Waylon Jennings, though Waylon walks out halfway through the session when producers want to record a version in Swahili. For more country music news and history information, slide by any one of my social media sites at ConManFM.

0: Yeah, singing about my favorite color, brunette. Big hit there from Tucker Whitmore here on the Con Man Radio Show. Tell you what, folks, looking great from here on out. Gonna giddy up with some Jelly Roll on the way and Bailey Zimmerman, the little troublemaker, next.
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0: your pickup truck on a Saturday night with that one there, old Jelly Roll. Got my hands up. Codman flying through it. Got Kane Brown and Tyler Hubbard up next.
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0: again.
1: Well, that dude's just as country as cornbread, no doubt about it. Old Hudson Westbrook and one of his first big hits, House Again. It's Con Man flying through it, folks. Stick tight. Requested Jason Aldean on the way. We got Megan Maroney picked out for you. But first, here's...

0: say so.
1: Sure was great to see those guys perform that one live on the CMA Music Fest. Of course, the latest from Dan and Shay, gonna say so. Thank you so much for checking us out, folks. Full steam ahead down a hot country highway on a Saturday night. Megan Maroney and Jason Aldean standing by next.
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Great sing-along track there from Megan Maroney and Am I Okay? It's Con Man flying through it, folks. 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

0: Hey man, she's country and she knows it. The latest big hit from Luke Bryan here on the Con Man Show. Not quite done yet, folks. Ella Langley and Cody Johnson up next.
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Yeah, that one loosely based on the Phil Collins classic In the Air Tonight, and Kane Brown singing I Can Feel It here on the Cotton Man Radio Show. We are cranking like a four-barrel carburetor on your Saturday night, folks, and a whole lot more where that came from. Sit back, relax, and enjoy the ride. Got you some Josh Ross on the way. John Party picked out for you. After this one from old Jake Owen, a perfect summer night song, and Barefoot Blue Jean Night

0: Amen to that. Perfect tune for a Saturday night. Boy, I can't get my boots off fast enough. Big hit from John Party. Sup, folks? It's Con Man, just kicking like fried chicken. More great music picked out here in just a second for you, including some Tucker Whitmore and Josh Ross next.
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Tucker Whitmore, count it down in 3, 2, 1. Tell you what, folks, we are indeed counting it down. More great music picked out in a second from Luke Combs and Dierks Bentley next.

0: Boy, wrapping it up with some Morgan Wallen. Stick tight, folks. Jason Aldean and Zach Topp on the way. My name's Con Man. See you in the morning.
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majority of the case of country music versus any other music on the radio. 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
1: Guitars and words that rhyme, and on the hands of time.
0: And you can thank God.

That's Ella Langley with Be Her. I'm Rich Krieger. Coming up, charges dropped against Bailey Zimmerman. Right now, it's Luke Combs.

0: That's Kane Brown with his latest single, Woman. Luke Combs right before that. I'm Rich Krieger, and if you haven't heard yet, charges officially dropped against Bailey Zimmerman because full restitution was made for the $16,000 worth of damages he allegedly caused to a hotel room. Bailey's lawyer said in a statement, quote, charges were dropped after Bailey took immediate responsibility for his mistake. We are grateful to the Pueblo of Sandia and the district attorney's office for this just and swift resolution. Coming up, Cody Johnson, also Low Cash.
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Are you feeling country all over? 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

That's Low Cash with Wrong Hearts, Cody Johnson. Before that, I'm Rich Krieger. Coming up, what's your favorite way to de-stress? Also, Megan Maroney.

0: That's Taylor Swift. I knew it. I knew you. Chris Jansen, Good Vibes. Right before that, I'm Rich Krieger. Another hour's worth of great country music on the way. We'll kick it off with Morgan Wallen next.
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That's Jordan Davis. Turn this truck around. I'm Rich Krieger. Coming up, Carrie Underwood's neighbors are ready for the 4th of July. Right now, here's Luke Bryan.

0: strong.
1: That's Justin Lynch, his latest single, Easy to Love. Luke Bryan, right before that, I'm Rich Krieger. And Carrie Underwood's neighbors are getting ready for the 4th of July. Carrie shared a video driving alongside a massive ranch property with miles of fencing adorned with hundreds of American flags. She said, quote, I can't believe I get to live here. Thank you, Lord. On the way, Brooks and Dunn, also Jason Aldean.
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That's Jason Aldean. Don't tell on me. Brooks and Dunn right before that. I'm Rich Krieger. Coming up, the Japanese fans are cleaning up at the World Cup. Also, we'll hear from John Morgan

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0: That's Riley Green. Think as you drunk. I'm Rich Krieger. Hardy up next.
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That's Tucker Wetmore with brunette Umbridge Krieger. Coming up, Miranda Lambert has announced when her country disco album is coming out. Right now, here's Old Dominion with One Man Band.

0: That's George Burge and Luke Bryan with Ride, Ride, Ride. Old Dominion right before that. I'm Rich Krieger. And Miranda Lambert has finally announced that her country disco album, Crisco, is coming out October 2nd. And she just released another single from it. She says the album, quote, leans into all the things I grew up loving about country music. Glenn Campbell, Kenny Rogers, Dolly Parton, very 70s and 80s. She said, it's a fun mix of all these sides of country music that I've never fully explored before, even down to using strings in a bigger way. On the way, Dylan Scott.
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That's Alexandra Kay. The song is Straight for the Heart. Dylan Scott, right before that, I'm Rich Krieger. Coming up, a potential cure for loneliness. Also, Ella Langley.

0: That's Lainey Wilson, her latest single, Phone Keys Wallet. I'm Rich Krieger. Chase Matthew up next.
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1: And you can bang.

That's Justin Moore. This is My Dirt. I'm Rich Krieger. Coming up, Dolly Parton opens her first truck stop. Right now, here's Darius Rucker.

0: Zach Top was South of Sanity. Darius Rucker right before that. I'm Rich Krieger. And Dolly Parton's Tennessee travel stop is officially open in Cornersville. Besides gas pumps and charging stations, the travel stop is fully stocked with Dolly-themed merchandise. There's even a chandelier made out of bedazzled guitars, a sit-down restaurant, a grab-and-go barbecue restaurant, and a coffee shop. The Trucker's Lounge has showers, a laundry room, and a seating area. Coming up, Jason Aldean.
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It's true. We do like to take the high road. However, we still got some friends in low places. Heck, we play country music for everybody. Northern Illinois' best country, River Country, 101.7.

That's Nate Smith. Fix What You Didn't Break. Jason Aldean. Right before that, I'm Rich Krieger. Coming up, strengthening the relationship with your best friend by going on vacation together. Also, we'll hear from Dan and Shay.

0: say so. That's Dan and Shay with their latest single, Say So. I'm Rich Krieger. And take a vacation with a friend. It's really going to help your relationship. 69% of people who did it say a road trip created more meaningful quality time than months of regular plans combined. Coming up, Luke Bryan.
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0: the new one from Jelly Roll, Hands Up. Right before that, we heard Luke Bryan. I'm Rich Krieger, and Ella Langley is coming up next.
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2: Yo, it's Russell Dickerson. 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

0: Luke Combs, Be By You, Rascal Flatts. Right before that, I'm Rich Krieger, and congratulations to Thomas Rhett. He's going to be inducted into the Music City Walk of Fame this Wednesday, July 8th. He's going to be the 113th star. The ceremony is open to the public. An executive said few artists embody the heart and soul of Music City quite like Thomas Rhett. From growing up in Nashville to becoming one of country music's biggest stars, he has remained a passionate ambassador for the city and its songwriting tradition. Coming up, Lainey Wilson.
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3: He's a ranch hand in a pinch, man. 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

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Now he's a buckskin, 15 hands, 5-time team road champion.

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It's true. We do like to take the high road. However, we still got some friends in low places. 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

Alexandra Ray's debut song is on the way. And if you're going to have a get-together at your home and you want to be really trendy in the drinks that you serve, I'll tell you what you need to do.

0: It is her debut single. It's doing pretty well for her on the chart. That's Alexandra Kay and Straight for the Heart, or Straight for the Stomach. If you're going to have a get-together at your home, you're going to be serving adult beverages. Evidently, the really cool drink of the summer, according to the editors of Food and Wine magazine, is frozen dill pickle slices in chilled Sauvignon Blanc wine. You chill the wine, and then you put frozen dill pickle slices in the white wine, and it's supposed to be like the cool thing to serve this summer, according to the editors of Food and Wine magazine. It's very, very fruity and very citrusy at the same time. Putting really dill pickle slices in a glass of wine. Okay, you have fun with that. I think I'll pass.
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the real life situation when he was a teenager. He got busted parking with his girlfriend in their church parking lot. And he told the police officer that they were actually praying, and that's why they were parked there. And according to him, the police officer followed him home so that he could observe him telling his dad that he got busted for praying in the parking lot of the church. 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That's Tyler Hubbard.

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0: John Morgan's new one, Just a Kid Myself. When you were a kid, were you really into dinosaurs? What about now? Because there's a new dinosaur. According to paleontologists, they have fossilized evidence of a so far unknown dinosaur. They think it was very bird-like. In fact, it was like an early precursor to the birds that we have now. But it was also a raptor. It was small. It was bird-like. It could probably fly. And yet, it would mess you up. 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If you've ever watched a hen go after a mouse, yeah, they're little raptors. 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

He has reportedly been dating Lindsay Hubbard from Bravo's reality show In the City. 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

0: your heart may be really talking to your brain, but your brain is in control of keeping the thoughts to yourself instead of having them come blurting out of your mouth. 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That's Al Dean.
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And if you're on your umpteenth cup of coffee already, you might want to cut back a little bit. I'll explain on the way.

0: think is be drunk. If that's your theme song from last night, I'm really sorry, and I'll try to keep my voice down. That's Riley Green. That's his brand new one. If you drink a lot of coffee, on the other hand, and you've always had the idea that, you know, you're not overdoing the amount of coffee that you drink because you still fall asleep pretty easily at night, that may be wrong. There's a new study out. It's based on 4 decades of research, and they have found that even if you fall asleep pretty well at night, the coffee that's still in your system could be messing with your sleep patterns pretty significantly. So according to this new study, if you drink coffee, just drink less. That was their recommendation. 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

When they released this song as a single, there was a promotional photo making the rounds that it was a picture of his face with the words lies, lies, lies. It looked like they were tattooed right under his eye. And it was just photoshopped. It wasn't a real facial tattoo, but the internet kind of flipped out a little bit. That's Morgan Wallen.

0: 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You have to write in triplicate. It's George Burge and Luke Bryan.
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2: Hey, y'all, it's Zach John King, and this is my new song, Get to Drinking. The story behind Get to Drinking is about a relationship that I had in the past that after a few Jack and Cokes, I started to paint it with rose-colored glasses, started to act like it wasn't my fault for letting things get so bad. I think everybody feels that way at some point in a relationship. It's a song that covers a sad topic with really up.

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0: Bailey Zimmerman, that is his latest. I'm Penny. There seems to always be a preponderance of Florida man stories in the news because Florida men can be a little silly. So this is kind of refreshing. He's not a Florida man. 37-year-old Norman Mast got arrested for riding into a storage facility, you know, the garage type ones. And evidently he was aware that there were security cameras everywhere. And he was on his way to one particular storage unit to rob it. But he thought this through. He figured he would not get caught because he had a Spider-Man mask on. He also didn't think about the fact that he had covered up his face, but he hadn't covered up his license plate. 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And no, he's not a Florida man. 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

0: He tries out his acting chops in the music video for the song, and he's adorable. He's not the best actor ever, but he's adorable. That's Tucker Wetmore.
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0: Are you headed out to church right now? 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I mean, it's pretty apt. Don't you think? This Jelly Roll.
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has certainly one of the biggest hits of last summer. Scotty McCreery and Darius Rucker teaming up for Bottle Rockets. Con Man flying through it. Almost Bottle Rocket season again. 4th of July next weekend. Man, really looking forward to that. Tell you what, folks, a lot of great music on the way for you this hour. Stick tight. We got the brand new one from Dan and Shay lined up for you. After this one, a classic from Miranda Lambert and White Liar.

0: Yeah, they took a little time off after that last record, but now, boy, those guys back with a vengeance. Big new hit from Dan and Shay, Gonna Say So, here on the Con Man Show. Looking great on your Sunday, folks. More great music picked out in a second. Blake Shelton standing by, and Ella Langley up next.
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Amen to that, Morgan. It's State Country or Die Trying. A huge hit for Blake Shelton on the Con Man Radio Show as we take a quick peek at something interesting that went down this week in country music history. Back in the year 1954, a 19-year-old Elvis Presley has a spur-of-the-moment tryout with Sam Phillips at Sun Records in Memphis. Elvis passes the audition, returning 2 weeks later to cut That's All Right Mama, the song that helped to launch his career. For more country music news and history information, slide by any one of my social media sites at ConManFM.

0: Yeah, she's country and she knows it. Thank the good Lord for that. Boy, it's Luke Bryan singing about it here on the Con Man Radio Show. Looking great on your Sunday, folks. Full steam ahead with a request for Corey Kent. Also, Riley Green standing by next.
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What's crack-a-lackin', folks? It's your old buddy Con Man. Taking a little peek outside at the forecast from your 13 Weather Authority. Looks like we've got a chance of showers and thunderstorms off and on throughout the afternoon and early evening. High today, maybe about 83 degrees. Tonight, overnight, low, going to

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to see you go, but love to watch you leave. Great stuff there from old Josh Ross, and hate how you look moving on. It's Con Man moving on myself here, folks. I tell you what, another full hour of hot country music lined up for you. Stick

0: Monster hit from old Kane Brown, his latest and woman. What's up, folks? It's Con Man, having more fun than frying bacon naked here on your Sunday morning. More great music picked out for you this hour. Sit back, relax, and enjoy the ride. Got you some John Party and George Burge up next.
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1: 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Saddle up and giddy up. We will see you there.

0: You know, she spent the past couple of years opening shows for Morgan Wallen, Riley Green, and Hardy. But man, now that she's out doing her own Dandelion tour, Ella Langley is catching wildfire, folks. She just added a whole bunch of extra dates to the second leg of her North American Ella Langley Dandelion tour. So if you haven't seen her yet, you got to check her out. Great performer. It's Con Man flying through it. More great music on the way here in a second. Stick tight. Luke Bryan and John Morgan next.
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1: No country music was harmed in the making of this song.

big hit for Cody Johnson, singing about my favorite price, and that's dirt cheap here on the Con Man Radio Show. Glad to have you listening out there, folks. I tell you what, having more fun than frying bacon naked on your Sunday just keeps getting better from here on out. Stick tight, low cash on the way here in a second. After this one, a heavy-duty request for some Lainey Wilson, singing about a favorite summertime beverage, that watermelon moonshine.

0: back with the guys of Parmalee. Sounds like it's going to be a pretty big summertime hit. In the meantime, here's some Low Cash and a request for Wrong Hearts. It's Con Man flying through it, looking great from here on out, folks, as we continue. Requested Riley Green on the way, Megan Maroney, and another quick peek at something interesting that went down this week in country music history. Stick tight.
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Ella Langley and Riley Green teaming up for that one. Don't mind if I do, here on the Con Man Radio Show. Taking a quick peek at something interesting that went down this week in country music history. Back in the year 1997, Trace Adkins tells People magazine about being shot in the chest by his wife during a 1994 argument over his drinking. The bullet passed right through both lungs and his heart before he staggered to the bathtub to lay down so he didn't get blood on the new carpet. For more country music news and history information, slide by any one of my social media sites at ConManFM.

0: Well, she's come a long way since her days of American Idol, huh? Great stuff there. Lauren Elena, all my exes here on the Conman Radio Show. Well, I tell you what, folks, we are hanging trout and kicking chicken on your Sunday. More where that came from. Stick tight, Dustin Lynch and Jordan Davis next.
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You know, with the success of that song all by itself, Tucker Whitmore has been able to extend his Brunette World Tour throughout the rest of the summer and into the early part of the fall. Great music all the way around, and your old buddy Conman taking you through it here on a Sunday. Stick tight, folks, looking great from here on out. Your favorite country song on the way from Hardy. We got George Burge picked out after this one from Jason Aldean and Rear View.

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0: 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More great music where that came from, folks. Stick tight, Taylor Swift with her brand new one, and Hardy lined up for you next.
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0: 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However, we still got some friends in low places. 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

find that one on the soundtrack for Toy Story 5 and a big new hit for Taylor Swift, her return to country music. And I knew it. I knew you. It's Con Man flying through it, folks. And tell you what, if you're scrolling through the internet, slide by any one of my social media channels and check out a video series I created called The Story Behind the Song. This week, we dive a little deeper into the Morgan Wallen classic Sand in My Boots. Great backstory. You got to check it out. Facebook, Instagram, YouTube, and TikTok at Con Man FM.

0: Yeah, they sound great together, don't they? I think we need a little more from old Morgan Wallen and Ella Langley. Her latest, I Can't Love You Anymore. It's Con Man lighting it up, folks. Still standing by. Got a big hit and a request for some Jelly Roll. And Bailey Zimmerman going to drive off in that Chevy Silverado next.
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0: Jelly Roll throwing his hands up here on River Country 101.7. Con Man, take a little peek outside with the forecast from your 13 Weather Authority. Not too shabby today. Could get a little soggy this afternoon. Thunderstorms and rain showers expected sometime after maybe about 2. High today, going to get upwards of about 83 degrees. More rain expected overnight tonight. Low going to drop down about 76. But then tomorrow for a Monday, looks beautiful. Mostly sunny. High near 93 degrees. Currently right now at a River Country Studios. Not too shabby out there. A little cloudy and about 75.
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1: Yeah, I think that's a legit question right there. Why does he call you darling, huh? Great stuff there, Chase Matthew. It's Con Man Live and Loud. Great stuff on the way as well, folks. I tell you what, big request here for some Alexandra Kay. Her brand new one lined up for you. After this one from Kane Brown, gonna put some miles on it.
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0: 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Going straight for the heart and Alexandra Kay here on the Cotton Man Radio Show. Looking great on your Sunday, folks. I tell you what, keeps getting better and better from here on out. Got a request for some Blake Shelton, Jason Aldean lined up, and a whole lot more on the way next.
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Great stuff from Blake Shelton here on the Cotton Man Radio Show. 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Lots of country music news and video updates. 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

0: summertime anthem and Carry On here on the Con Man Radio Show. More big hits lined up, including the latest from Lainey Wilson and Morgan Wallen, standing by next.
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majority of the case of country music versus any other music on the radio. We, the judge and jury, find that those other stations are guilty of not playing good music. 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

National Weather Service in the Quad Cities has issued a severe thunderstorm warning for northwestern Whiteside County in northwestern Illinois, south central Carroll County in northwestern Illinois, south central Jackson County in east central Iowa, eastern Clinton County in east central Iowa, until 3 p.m. At 2:06 p.m., a severe thunderstorm was located near Delmer, or 8 miles southeast of Maquoketa, moving east at 30 miles per hour. Hazard, 60 miles per hour in gusts and quarter-size hail. Source, radar indicated. Impact, hail damage to vehicles is expected. Expect wind damage to roofs, siding, and trees. Locations impacted include Clinton, DeWitt, Comanche, Fulton, Garden Plain, Preston, Albany, Charlotte, Lodmore, Wilton, Andover, East Clinton, Thompson, Goose Lake, Bryant, Malone, Boulders Hollow, Teeds Grove, Elvira, and Camp Miss Elk Town. For your protection, move to an interior room on the lowest floor of a sturdy building. Continuous cloud-to-ground lightning is occurring with this storm. Move indoors immediately. Lightning is one of nature's leading killers. Remember, if you can hear thunder, you are close enough to be struck by lightning. Torrential rainfall is occurring with this storm, and may lead to flash flooding. Do not drive your vehicle through flooded roadways.

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South of Sanity, Zach Top, adding a whole bunch of dates for the fall. Excited to get out and see him. Hey, what's your favorite ice cream flavor? 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

0: with it being summer and all, it's a big time for people to get out and travel. You know, flying can be a big hassle, especially if you fly out of some of the most frustrating airports. There's now a list of best and worst. 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The most frustrating, Chicago O'Hare International Airport, New York's LaGuardia Airport and JFK. 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

0: It's true. We do like to take the high road. However, we still got some friends in low places. 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

country song came on. That's Luke Bryan. Well, the ACM Awards are heading back to Vegas in 2027 after a successful run and a $53 million boost. The ACM's return to the MGM Grand Garden Arena May 16th, 2027. Vegas is winning when it comes to that for now.

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0: kid myself. That is John Morgan. Well, the Oklahoma Sooners just won the 2026 title in the College World Series. Trisha Keith says Toby Keith would have been in the locker room shaking champagne with everybody. He sold Cokes in the stands as a kid and always dreamed of something like this happening. So very cool to see for, you know, the Toby Keith estate, so to speak.
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0: 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This forecast is from your 13 Weather Authority. Slight chance of showers and thunderstorms. Mostly cloudy. Low of 76.
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you know that there is an hour of the day where you are your dumbest? Between 2 and 3 in the afternoon, according to intelligence experts. That's because of our natural biorhythms. Our brains hit a lull around 2 p.m. every day, which makes it the worst time of day to learn anything new. Perhaps that's why I always like a nap at that time of day.

0: Don't we? There's Morgan Wallen. Well, the internet thinks that Kenny Chesney canceled his Sphere Las Vegas shows on the 3rd and 4th of July because not the reason that he gave. He gave the reason that his crew, he wanted them to enjoy the 4th with their family, but fans are convinced it's because he's going to Taylor Swift and Travis Kelce's wedding, which is rumored to be July 3rd in New York City. I even saw another rumor that apparently it's going to be at Madison Square Garden. Can you imagine? Like, after the Knicks won the championship, now Taylor getting married at Emmett, like, that city is not ready for that level of celebrity.
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I knew it. I knew you. Taylor Swift video message to Alan Jackson last night at his farewell concert in Nashville. She got booed. I guess people feel some type of way about Taylor these days. Looks like she's going to be getting married. The rumors are July 3rd and 4th, sometime in there in New York City. If you missed that, that's it's going to be pretty crazy if that's the truth, if they go through with it, because the rumor is it's going to be at Madison Square Garden. Like, that would shut the city down. Can you imagine all the Swifties out there, even if that's the rumor?

0: There's Kane Brown with Woman. You can literally foil your snack attacks. Wrap your cakes, cookies, pizza, and lasagna. Even that pint of Cherry Garcia in aluminum foil before stashing them away in the pantry, fridge, or freezer. The chances that you will not touch them goes up, according to a new Cornell University food and brand study. Out of sight really does mean out of mind when it comes to this stuff.
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0: again.
1: Are you feeling country all over? Well, you better be. Otherwise, we're not doing our job. 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

Think As You Drunk. There's the latest from Riley Green. You know, they just revealed that they had a great idea for a sequel for Talladega Nights 2. Yeah. Ricky Bobby joins an F1 team in Europe and clashes with all of the things, essentially. Like, they scrapped it because shooting race scenes is really exhausting, and they ended up making Step Brothers instead, which is a great film.

0: Tucker Wetmore, there is Brunette. Well, Ella Langley teamed up with Gretchen Wilson for a new studio version of the 2004 party anthem, Here for the Party. They also have killer live footage of this from CMA Fest riding four-wheelers. Great summer vibes, man.
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0: 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Chance of showers and thunderstorms today. Mostly cloudy tonight. Low 76.
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our country mile actually is? Well, we don't know either. But maybe this song will help clear things up. Northern Illinois' best country, River Country, 101.7.